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Summer 12 to 12. 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This song have to go down 2 position from last week. So, teman berdua, this song was our winner. Tapi di minggu ini harus turun nih, teman berdua, ke posisi ketiga. By the way, teman berdua, 12 to 12 is a part of I Barely Know Her album that released through Warner Records. And before, teman berdua, at number 4, we have Katy Perry with Band Aids. 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Dan lagu ini have been stayed 18 weeks on Pradua Top 20 All Hits from International of the Week. So, teman Pradua, let's move to number 2, aka Runner-Up of the Week. Runner-Up of the Week, we have Ella Langley with Choosing Texas. Anyway, teman Pradua, this song going up one position higher. Jadi, teman Pradua, minggu lalu lagu ini ada di posisi ketiga. Anyway, teman Pradua, Choosing Texas by Ella Langley was released on October 17, 2025 as the lead single from her second studio album Dandelion that released this year. By the way, teman Pradua, album ini serve as the follow-up to her debut studio album Hangover yang dirilis di tahun 2024. But back to Choosing Texas nih, teman Pradua, this song became her first number one single on the Billboard Hot 100 dengan beberapa minggu ada di posisi pertama. So, teman Pradua, this is it. Runner-up of the week, Choosing Texas by Ella Langley.

things up, let's recap new entry of the week. We have Meghan Trainor with Shimmer. Number 19 for this week, teman kedua, we have Summer Homewrecker. And number 18, we have BTS with Sweet. Let's move to number 17, we have Bruno Mars with Risk It All. And number 16, we have Miles Smith featuring Niall Horan with Drive Safe. Number 15 for this week, teman kedua, Blackpink with Yo. And number 14, we have Alan Walker featuring Isabella Melkman and Catherine O'Ryan with Broken Strings. Number 13 for this week, teman kedua, Justin Bieber with Yukon. And number 12, we have Sienna Spiro, Die On This Hill. Number 11 for this week, we have Bruno Mars, I Just Might. Top 10 of the week, number 10, we have David Guetta featuring Teddy Swims and Tones and I with Gone, Gone, Gone. Let's move to number 9, we have Miley Cyrus with Dream As One. And number 8, we have Taylor Swift with Awful Life. Number 7 for this week, teman kedua, JCJ, I'll Never Know Why. And number 6, we have Daniel Caesar with Who Knows. Number 5 for this week, Raye, Where Is My Husband. And number 4, we have Katy Perry with Band-Aids. Number 3 for this week, Summer, 12 to 12. And teman kedua, runner-up of the week, we have Ella Langley with Choosing Texas. So teman kedua, it's time to know who is the winner of the week. The winner of the week is Olivia Dean, Man I Need. Well, teman kedua, Man I Need going up one position higher. Jadi minggu lalu ada di posisi kedua alias runner-up teman kedua, but this week becoming our winner of the week. Man I Need released on September 26, 2025 as a part of the album The Art of Loving, where this album is the new masterpiece after her debut album Messy yang dirilis di tahun 2023. Anyway, teman kedua, ngomongin soal Man I Need ini jadi kesuksesan besar juga untuk Olivia Dean. And also teman kedua, di bulan April lagu ini sempat merajai chart Billboard Hot 100. So teman kedua, let's shout it out to

Well, well, well. That's all for the Top 20 All Hits from International of the Week. It's a wrap. Thank you so much for listening. And to get the update of our chart, just follow us every Saturday at 3 PM. Rini signing out now. See you next week on Produan Top 20 All Hits from International of the Week. Only on Produ FM, teman terbaik kamu. See you and bye-bye. Happy weekend.